up in the club. I'm a dope pimp song set. I'm a dope slanger. Step up in the club. I'm a dope. I'm a dope. I'm a dope.

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Listen, do it with me.

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You know why? 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You know why? 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You know why? 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All you lucky people sitting down is for y'all. You know why? All you lucky people sitting down is for y'all. You know why? Because see, you are the lucky ones.

Freedom and fear are at war. The advance of human freedom, the great achievement of our time and the great hope of every time, now depends on us.

Freedom and fear are at war. The advance of human freedom, the great achievement of our time and the great hope of every time, now depends on us. Our nation, this generation, will lift a dark threat of violence from our people and our future. We will rally the world to this cause by our efforts, by our courage.

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With a drink, I got to know. 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Yo,